0: Estonian composer Arvo Pärt was once asked which musical instrument he thought was the most amazing. He answered, the human heart, when it's in tune. We just heard Spiegel im Spiegel, Mirror in the Mirror, a piece written in 1978 by Arvo Pärt, Sue Bay playing cello, Noreen Polera at the piano, a concert they gave as part of the Honest Brook Music Festival in upstate New York. Composer Arvo Pärt says music has incredible power.
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0: The opposite of killing. That is what Estonian composer Arvo Pärt says he hopes to capture in music. I would love to hear your thoughts about the piece we just heard, Spiegel im Spiegel, Mirror in the Mirror. 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

0: The Symphony No. 3 in D minor by Mahler. Zell Music Director Designate Klaus Mäkelä led the Chicago Symphony Orchestra in an April 2025 performance. Also featured in the performance were mezzo-soprano Wiebke Lehmkuhl, the sopranos and altos of the Chicago Symphony Chorus under the direction of James Bass, and Uniting Voices Chicago, directed by Josephine Lee. And Esteban Batallan played the offstage post-horn solos.
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You're tuned into Jazz on KTEP 88.5 FM. We just heard from Jimmy Smith with the title track to his 1958 release, The Sermon. Lee Morgan on trumpet, Lou Donaldson on alto, Tina Brooks on tenor, Kenny Burrell on guitar, and Art Blakey on the drums there. With the advent of the 12-inch, recording companies kind of let artists just record long tracks just for the sake of recording long tracks. And obviously, some compositions were better than others, but I think there's consensus here that The Sermon is definitely one of the better, longer tracks coming out of this period. Jimmy Smith, The Sermon from 1958. Up next is Wes Montgomery. This is coming from 1965. The title of this one is Bumpin' on KTEP 88.5 FM.

0: I'm Stephen Hill on the next Hearts of Space, Lazy, Hazy, Fourth World Ambient by John Hassell, Twilight Archive, Paul Haslinger, Paul Schutze, Nelson Foltz, and others. 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
4: Good morning, I'm Leila Fadel. Mr. Rogers is coming back to your neighborhood, specifically to your mailbox. 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More than 500,000 votes were cast, and the winner was Fred Rogers. The original Mr. Rogers stamp was issued in 2018. The USPS printed 12 million of them. They sold out in a few weeks. The reissues go on sale June 1st. Hopefully, they print a few more this time. It's Morning Edition.
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4: 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I'm Leila Fadel.
6: And I'm Steve Inskeep. Good morning. The Carolina Hurricanes are close to the Stanley Cup Finals. It's a reason for Carolina hockey fans to feel excited and for Connecticut hockey fans to feel something, too. The Hurricanes used to be the Hartford Whalers until they moved south. That happened almost 30 years ago, which has not been long enough for Whalers fans to get over it. Connecticut Public Radio's Abigail Brown reports.
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4: 7:51 on KTEP. Sunny with a high of 85 degrees this afternoon. And then down to 63 degrees, mostly clear overnight. It is 59 degrees. In traffic at the moment, not seeing any major issues. Usual congestion at Lee Trevino and Loma Land westbound.

composer, arranger, musician, saxophonist Michael O'Neill and his quintet from his recording Conversations with Birds with special guest Joe Locke on Vibes. We just heard Mike's Blues. Other members in the group, Eric Jacobson on trumpet, John Burr on piano, Dan Feisley on bass, and Jason Lewis on drums. Thank you so much for joining me during this hour. You with D. Alexander. More great music coming up just for you. So stay with me. You're with D. Alexander. This is Jazz.

One of my favorites by the late, great Bobby Hutcherson from the recording Knuckle Bean. George Cable's composition entitled Why Not? And George Cables is on piano, along with Bobby Hutcherson on vibes, Freddie Hubbard trumpet, Manny Boyd flute, James Leary bass, and Eddie Marshall on drums. Thank you so much for joining me. You're with D. Alexander. Great music in store for you. Glad you decided to tune in. So we're going to have a great time. Got some special things in store just for you. So please stay with me during this hour. This is Jazz.

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is. It shows off multiple instruments from the orchestra. This, however, is by the American composer Kevin Putz. And we hear the St. Louis Symphony now with Stéphane Deneuve conducting.

0: that song is so awesome. How did you turn favorite foods into that?
1: I just stopped drinking my chocolate beverage and got busy.
2: He was a child actor on the Nickelodeon show Victorious. He was also in the Broadway version of The Lion King. He also got into record production and songwriting and music publishing and singing, putting his name on the front of the record. Our co-host Juana Summers spoke to Leon Thomas when his latest EP, Folks, spelled with PH, came out late last year.
3: He says it's a little bit more obscure and creative.
4: I'm definitely twisting my favorite eras of the 70s and 80s in my own way. That's very futuristic as well.
3: The songs on Folks come out of collaborations with fellow musicians Rob Geringer and David Phelps, and he says he was also inspired by a man named John Anthony, his grandfather.
4: Who was a trailblazer in opera music. You know, being a black male, seeing an opera in the 60s wasn't a thing that you saw every day.
3: No.
4: So I definitely, respect him, and this is definitely a piece dedicated to his sacrifices and all of his lessons.
3: Is there one song maybe or even a moment in a song on this album that really makes you think about him and the impact that he's had on your life?
4: Not necessarily. Like, I didn't get very specific about his transition. I think it was more so he was a fun guy. You know, in his 80s, he would come to one of my shows and also come to the after party, you know?
3: In his 80s at the after party.
4: Yeah, in his 80s, he would come through and kick it. I mean, he was a cool brother, always fly, always dressed to the nines. And I feel like I have records on this project that really play into the fun that he was, you know, the energy that he had. And you know, I'm just carrying on that gentleman swag, you know, to this day.
3: You have talked in the past about having seen Prince perform and what just a massive influence he had on you. And when I was listening, I think I hear that influence on the song Just How You Are. So
4: yeah.
3: Can you tell us a little bit about that track?
4: Yeah, man, that Minneapolis funk.